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1: All right then, people at Wembley. I had to say that too. You know, we live in troubled times. 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Everything we hear is bad. So, what I'm telling you, if you have loved ones, you know, girlfriends, boyfriends, wives, husbands, children, grandparents, dogs, cats, whatever, canary birds, or pit martian, kiss while your lips are still red.

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Yes. Maybe we could reach in and make it drown. If we sneak up upon it carefully, there will be a head for you.

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1: I'm ready to get up and do my thing. I want to get into it, man, you know. Like a sex machine, man. Moving, doing it, you know. Can I count it off? One, two, three,

0: Is it loud enough for you tonight? 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